And you could feel all the tension building up at the convention. As the hustlers began to arrive, must have been 9,000 or more that came through the door. The time was 11:55. There were pickpockets and dope tellers, murderers and thieves, card sharp gamblers.

All around the world. 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Blood running, here's some peace on a shelf. Peace to my wealth, peace to my health. Peace to black and white woman, peace that I yell. Like a magic trick, peace to my spells. Peace to Mother Earth, church hymns, out the hearse. Mycelium, the networks, the wires and the cures. It's a sickness, this post-panic masses in the purge. Put your fists up, knuckle smack rappers in the dirt. Peace of my eyes, everybody wants that I

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You had told me it's over because you need time to grow.

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Many things I tend to like just exactly because they're soft. 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

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Why would I bother about popping somebody else, man? Oh, I swear to God, this is what it happens down here in Texas, man.